0: what time? 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Otherwise, still yet to come as well on the show, the Monday Blessing set with your boy right there in the building. I'm talking about Alberto Labuche, eh? Yeah, for real, for real.
1: Yeah, ne?
2: Okay, what about Kalimuladu?
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2: Keep in your Star 320 hash. 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
1: Lesotho Sports Raffle. 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
2: All right, it is People's Choice Radio 92.8 to 104.3, hanging with the funk on a Monday, 14th of September, 2026, everybody. And yeah, in case you just tuned in, thank you very much for choosing us and making us your number one right there. Yeah, for real. 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
1: It is your station of choice for over two decades indeed. 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

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Six two double zero double nine five six six two zero zero ninety nine fifty six.

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0: 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We'll take him out again around about tomorrow, not tomorrow, but next week on a Monday. Otherwise, Bagashapo Ron Funky, wabona business at the public phone. 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

0: Alright, mabelo a PCFM, a kemetso so embedi fela ka fa letsoga ya boga go ga leboga ra ya ga leboga. 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Le bitsola ga ke Mr. Chocho BWTZ. 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

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mention after drive www.pcfm.co.ls to the PCFM motho mo lengwe teng re tsola ke Mr. Chocho BWTZ khodo dimo ya loetse tlo tlo matsatsa ka bang le shoma le menso e mele the 14th of September 2026 thank 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

0: Ena ke Java, pina bitswang balele, PCFM 100 go botsa go bere www.pcfm.co.ls go tsama go nabe hem tsama mo go tofa 247365 on the show the rocks every day. 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
0: 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My brother from another mother. 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My brother from another mother. 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My brother from another mother. 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
3: 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Are you kidding me? Toro goes into the back of the net. It's sent down. The two of us left with under 15 remaining. And Clement Villiers.
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1: Alright, mamelo wa PCFM, ke metsotso e le shobala metso e medi fela re fa letso ga ya bone. 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The mention afternoon drive, commercial break, come on mona tsola pele. Keep them coming. 6200-1956.
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2: 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I don't know about him. 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
1: 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There's a quote here. 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
0: Hey, chala. 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
0: 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winner in Manchester City's 1-0 victory over Manchester United was an error of judgment. An error of judgment. Really, the goal was initially disallowed for offside against Haaland, but VAR eventually overturned that decision, even though City midfielder Enzo Fernandez was in an offside position and attempted to reach the ball before Haaland Ayokora. You know, Fernandez did not touch the ball. So the goal was given, allowing Haaland to celebrate his 9th league strike in the Manchester Derbies. Kapo in Manchester Derbies. Rally. Hotwe, a Premier League match, a center posted on social media after the goal to say VAR determined that Haaland was in an onside position and deemed that while in an offside position, Fernandez didn't play the ball. However, Pro Ref later on Sunday said that Kapo said the VAR did not recognize the likely impact of the Argentine midfielder's position and should have recommended an on-field review. Haaland tuna si offside. How sheba Enzo na kwebo le koswa ona santsa le ka pele. 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

0: 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So, look at Tari Sings, the testana 2.1, and that's it. You're a good testana, as a chapel manager. I'm not in my mind. I'm not going to lay a Tere Copano, a launch, a super fashion in Ninja. I'm not in my mind, the manager, as Tana. Bauha.
1: Tell me to my grandchild, Taveno.
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1: I'm not in
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2: What about your defense? So it's been a cause of concern now and again.
3: You know there are times where before you say something you gotta think hard and deep because there's a greater possibility it is a reflection of either the psyche, the mentality, the character in a person, or it reflects a bit of background. And for fear of exposing where you come from, you think twice and consider perspectives.
2: It sounds like you're pumped up. It sounds like somebody's riled Steve Kampela.
3: In the olden days when Jesus Christ went on through his lessons, he was never specific in his references. He would always use symbols. Because whenever a symbol is used in a process where something has to be rectified, none of us gets consumed. If I were to refer to somebody which, hey, Marimfuetu Mnyama, I would put it like that because I am. But if I were not, then I'd put it in a way that has respect in what I'm referring to. I hope you understand.
2: I don't, but I'll ask you about Khumalo. He is back. He's obviously cleared himself from the injury that was bugging him.
3: It's better that you don't understand, lest I get misinterpreted. Khumalo is in. Otsepo has been rested. The kind of game we play, now going back to tactics, we play in three center backs, and by the way, it is a game of the future. And we play in four midfielders and three strikers. When you play one striker, it is not the same as playing two strikers. When you play three strikers, it's got a different reflection. When you have four midfielders, it's better than having two. When you have three, it's only about how you set up. So that's what we want to get from Usbusis. But one has to be very careful not to shoot down the game. We must always compliment, give respect, leave respect. We shall earn one.
2: Thank you so much, Steve.
3: Thank you.
4: Rob should know by now, whenever you get ready to speak to Steve, you must have your thesaurus handy. Have it ready. Have it ready.
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Thank you, Yalobi. Good evening. The Ministry of Information, Communications, Science, Technology and Innovation has strongly condemned the rising acts of infrastructure vandalism across the country. This comes after criminal elements targeted and destroyed critical communication networks last Friday. The attacks hit an Econet telecom substation in Dithabane, Maseru, and the Radio Lesotho main medium wave transmission site at Sehlabeng Sathuathe. Principal Secretary Kanono Ramashamole said this illegal acts place an immense financial burden on both public and private resources. Ramashamole explained that funds needed to repair the destroyed facilities could have been used to expand telecommunications and broadcasting services to undeserved rural communities. He warned perpetrators that they will face the full wrath of the law for sabotaging national development. Econet Telecom Lesotho's public relations officer, Retsidisi Sengkhahle, also confirmed that the destruction in Dithabaneng has disrupted network coverage at Hamadala, Habia, Lifikeng, and Hanelese. Nkhahle pointed out that the blackout extends beyond individual consumers, affecting essential institutions such as hospitals and financial service providers. Local business operators in the affected areas report severe losses, with mobile money transactions coming to a total standstill. The family of former health minister, the late Nyapane Khaya, says his burial will take place on the 10th of October in Botabote. His son, Teboho Khaya, confirmed that the 62-year-old former minister passed away on the 12th of this month following a year-long illness. Khaya was an early member of the All Basotho Convention, ABC, and represented the Mitatshane constituency in the National Assembly. Following ABC's victory in the 2017 general elections, he was appointed Minister of Health under the coalition government led by the former Prime Minister Thomas Thabane. During his tenure, he focused on national health policy and strengthening Lesotho's health security preparedness. He was removed from the cabinet in February 2018, after which he became an outspoken critic of the ABC leadership over internal divisions and corruption. In 2021, Khaya defected from the ABC to join the Movement for Economic Change before later joining the Democratic Congress in 2023. At the time of his death, he was pursuing a PhD at the National University of Lesotho. Maseru's roads are set to become safer and more accessible following the launch of a new inclusive traffic light system in the capital. Officially unveiled today by the Minister of Public Works and Transport, Majato Motiane, the upgraded system features audible signals to guide visually impaired pedestrians and visual countdown timers to assist those with hearing impairments. Funding for the initiative was provided by the Road Fund, with Chief Executive Officer Matsepang Sehokwane reiterating their commitment to ensuring safe road usage for both pedestrians and motorists. Welcoming the development, the Executive Director of the Lesotho National Federation of Organizations of the Disabled, Rabasotho Moeletsi, praised the project as a crucial step towards ensuring people with disability are no longer left behind in national infrastructure developments. On international news, leaders of the BRICS group of emerging nations meeting in New Delhi have expressed deep concern over rising tensions in the Middle East, calling for calm and maximum restraint following intense diplomatic efforts to secure a joint statement. In the joint declaration, the bloc condemned unauthorized international sanctions and warned against attacks on civilian infrastructure and peaceful nuclear facilities. Host Prime Minister Narendra Modi told delegates that changing global realities can no longer be managed by outdated institutions. Meanwhile, China's President Xi Jinping urged member countries to reject trade barriers and oppose violations of national sovereignty. The 20th anniversary summit brought together leaders from India, Russia, China and Iran, amongst others, to strengthen the bloc's influence in global governance.
And finally, Somalia's business community is seeking alternative shipping routes as security concerns and fighting disrupt maritime traffic around the Bab al-Mandeb and Strait of Hormuz. Somalia relies heavily on imports, with businesses traditionally bringing goods from Asia through Gulf countries, including the United Arab Emirates, Oman, and Saudi Arabia. The director of Mogadishu Seaport, Mohamed Ali Noor, says companies are now looking for more direct routes to avoid disruptions. He says the latest tensions in the Bab al-Mandeb and Strait of Hormuz have negatively affected trade, prompting exporters to change their routes. The instability is also raising concerns among crews operating in the region, with longer shipping routes potentially increasing transportation costs and causing delays. That's all we have time for this hour. Tune again for more news in English tomorrow morning at 7:15.

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I mean you. 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

0: Don't look away. I mean you. 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

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Please stand by. 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The sound should now be at the left speaker. 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Okay. We are about to do a full frequency sweep.

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0: Kelly, when a woman loves PCFM, maybe I'm missing a machine, I'm a bit of a mission. I'm Rahorena Yabrobong, 6200956. Well, let's have a snow 212-1995-6, and a plus 266-599-56. Hashtag your pulse, our beat. Haruka Mohammed, Haruka.
1: I don't know. The level of beverages that I consume on the weekend in Costa, the level of beverage consumption unmatched.
0: With a PCFM, I'm sure with them to select in Camaro Arena, yeah. Borobong, Maletori, hi, my beloved country. Whatever, Olefatelaka, Sabi 95.6. You can go when I Sabi, Superman Nati, when I'm going to work. With a piece of him, a clock come on a question. I feel like Hudam. 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

0: still PCFM mo ma medi go mamisa singa mashume ma bidame sirobum le bile hore nya le shume PCFM 92.8 ya 104.3 may has a www.pcfm.co.ls ke tsala mana ke go tla re qoqa.
1: Hey.
0: Mohammed. About home. How to send a fellow Mohammed? How could you manage Nalwena Ruisani?
1: Hey, don't look away. I mean you. Yes, you. How's your business going? Not too good, perhaps? Or it could be doing better. We have a solution for you that works like magic. Now listen very carefully. 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
0: Jalo mo mamedi ke PCFM your pulse our beat e dira ho ma shume ama bedi a metso e supileng re bile horeng ya le shume ra qoqa ha ke ra qoqe ke go isa ne wena mo mamedi taba kiena mona e o ke batlang 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

0: one more try. 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Remember to sing it, Shimmer, Mr. Silitzin, Camera, Horena, Yelishime. If you listen to the petal, Hem of Amidia, and I make 2121 9956 0+2665 9956. 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

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But Aleka Tyrese, how are you gonna act like that for PCFM? 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

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Single letter voice note. Go well, it's all 2121 9956. 2121 9956, the plus 2665 9956, plus 2665 9956. 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

Okay. 212-1995-60. 212-1995-60 plus 266-599-56. 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Wait a minute. Alright. 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How should I say that such a person am I made? Is it proper? Pop. Keep pop boy band. I'm made with Saguana Ireland. When I'm made. Today. When I jolly, I was such a person am. The current band members. I'm made. Band somebody thing. Ke Shane Fillon, ke Nikki Byrne, le Kian Egan. Hona le mongwe o thinke Mark Philly Momedi. 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Ka mora hore kapa ke bona ba ipitsa IOU. 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It was Sweet Again, 1989. I have been able to get a lot of money. I have been able to get a lot of money. I have been able to get a lot of money. The only act UK movie. Na lani nya UK movie. Dipina tsa bona tse supileng tsa pele e le seng le wena momedi di hlaebo bo ba pele ka bo ebe number one. 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I'm going to go to Westlife. I'm going to go to Westlife. I'm going to go to Westlife. I'm going to go to Westlife. I'm going to go to Westlife. I'm going to go to Westlife. I'm going to go to Westlife. I'm going to go to Westlife. I'm going to go to Westlife. I'm going to go to Westlife. I'm going to go to Westlife. I'm going to go to Westlife. I'm going to go to Westlife. I'm going to go to Westlife. I'm going to go to Westlife. I'm going to go to Westlife. I'm going to go to Westlife. I'm going to go to Westlife. I'm going to go to Westlife. I'm going to go to Westlife. I'm going to go to Westlife. I'm going to go to Westlife. I'm going to go to Westlife. I'm going to go to Westlife. I'm going to go to Westlife. I'm going to go to Westlife. I'm going to go to Westlife. I'm going to go to Westlife. I'm going to go to Westlife. I'm going to go to Westlife. I'm going to go to Westlife. I'm going to go to Westlife.

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1: Kala 27 Lwetse 2026 PCFM le dingwe tsa ngone go di bo tshabela le maseru du memela pitiki e tla tshwarela St Paul Primary bo tabute go tloha ka hora ya le shume hoseng ku isa ya bo hlano mantsibuya he lamba sadie divini tsa le tsatsi tla ba kubu le saule wa sono FC yona e tla ba magodi hlaswa Pitikie! 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

le shumela mitsimeri ra ro ka mora ho hara le shumela motsuli mong back to your roots PCFM na lina lele momedi hariri when I'm back on my feet again manake Michael Bolton.

Mana ke Joan, I'm a trending momedi bitswa More Than One Kind of Love. 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Gqalile ka Michael Bolton When I'm Back on My Feet Again. 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I'd rather be alone, Karen White.

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Every time I close my eyes, Karen White, I would rather be alone. Mama Mandy, or PCFM, and so I may say back to your roots. And I didn't lie, lie. 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So I'm by the hood, but I guess that's still a husani. I want to know how to home and I'll be my MOFI. 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Hurry.

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